0: 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AirBaltic.com.
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So if our time is running out, day after day, we'll make the mundane a masterpiece. Oh my, my, oh my, my love, I take one look at you, you're taking me.

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1: There's a million reasons why you should have left me behind. 'Cause you're wasting all your time. Do I need to remind you how I never call you back? How I suck at saying sorry. 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
1: Listen, the biggest and hottest hits.